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0: 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Parental welfare check on an adult female and a infant. RP advised the female has been out there for 3 or 4 hours and the baby won't stop crying.
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0: We're going to be Webb 16th. It's going to be Nebraska plate 36A Adam 504. 36A Adam 504, Webb 16th.

0: 473 GAC, record check on admin, Oregon, Nebraska, white female.
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0: Sarah Masters, spelling last name, him, Mary, A. Adam, S. Sam, T. Tom, E. Odor, to Robert, S. Sam. Spelling first name, S. Sam, A. Adam, or Robert, A. Adam, H. Henry, Edward, 1988-0218, 1988-0218.
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0: Reference your female. She's showing 1-1035 out of Oregon, non-extraditable, in-state pickup only. Showing expired, suspended, revoked out of Nebraska. Also showing ID only out of Oregon.
1: Understood. 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

0: 454 JC. British Tech, Nebraska, VAM, have been.
1: Go ahead.
0: Nebraska, VAN, 1, D. Davis, 7, R. Robert, E. Victor, 1, C. Charles, T. Tom, 4, B. Boy, S. Sam, 617600.

0: 4 admin.
1: Go ahead.
0: It's saying that the VIN does not conform to the standards. I can 10-9 to make sure that it's correct.
1: 10-4-ECU, I can re-advise. When ready.
0: Go ahead.
1: Nebraska VIN 1 D David 7 R Robert V Victor 1 C Charles T Tom 4 D Boy F Sam 617600.
2: Go ahead for 29.
0: Are you still on scene of the fire?
2: 294.
0: Can you see if there's a pole number on the pole that the fire was close to? For admin, reference that VIN returns to a Robert and Penny VAF out of Hastings. It's showing active on a black 2011 Dodge Ram 1500.
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1: Don't see a pole number, but it's going to be the pole right to the west of where they have the steel power line poles.
2: Four four six, yeah, I see traffic stop.
0: 446.
2: Let's go Capital and Deers. 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

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At Good Samaritan Skilled Care. 2912 Good Samaritan Place. 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
1: 1931.

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She went back inside to get the mail. 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
0: Be on Adams, just north of Stolly by Star School 9. B-Boy 5532, 9 B-Boy 5532.
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0: We're going to be 281 in Fadley. 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

9-4, Highway 30 and Wiseman Road, eastbound Highway 30, Silver Envoy, license plate 8, Charles 9656, possible 1047, unable to maintain lane, going into oncoming traffic. Called it by Buffalo County.

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0: Two last names, Flint, first class, and Mary A. Adam R. Robert, C. Tom, Ida, and Nora, Theodore G. Zebra. Flint, second last name, C. George Ocean, and Nora, Z. Zebra, A. Adam, Lincoln, Theodore G. Zebra. First name, Helen Kinney Adams, Z. Zebra, Adam, Robert Ocean, Good Birth, 1994-0908, 1994-0908.

0: 5473 admin, reference your mail string to once valid, non valid.
1: Thank you. Main. 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
0: 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What auto placards?

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Wood River Fire, Grass Fire, at Northam, Cameron Road South and Latin Road West.

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0: 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I think she has suicidal thoughts, not doing well.
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Edward's going to be 1977-01-21, repeating 1977, January 21st. I do have a California Olin.

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0: Visitors running to West 10. There's a 7-year-old in the front seat, no plate, on the black Equinox, northbound on Washington.
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1: Whatever 22, whatever 41, and whatever 20 arrived in area. Go ahead, Shelton 22.
2: It's west over by the tree line. We're going to hit the west side and start hitting east.
1: Understood. We're pulling in now.

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1: 455.
2: Motor assist, any wind off. I'll be out with Nebraska 8 out of 8297, repeating 8 out of 8297.
1: 2044. B-59-1074 Husker Highway, Highway 281, be southbound 281, blue, Ford Explorer, was driving wrong way on 281, turned around in the median and tore up the contact, RP cylinder following.

0: Route 41, Woodford 40 and 22 on County Channel. Roger 22, you want to go ahead and turn around 21 and 40. Yeah, 10-4. Whatever 22 to whatever 21 and whatever 40 on county fire. Just got down into that grove of willows down there, so 10-4, I'll find a shot in there. Is it a pretty steep drop off to those? No, you won't have any trouble with it. 10-4.
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0: 22. We got some fire down within those willows. I can't see where it's coming from. A little bit of smoke on this east side.
1: Fair. Reference a gray GMC SUV. License plate will be 8C Charles 96568C9656. I'll be advised all over the road. Last seen Locust and State Fair southbound 2050.
0: Tony, can you get down in there and see what you can see where that smoke's coming from? 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Tony, go down in there and see where that smoke's coming from.

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1: 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Well, we were on 10th Street on that last call. I heard the fireworks go off.
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4: Call update. Battalion, assist with unconscious person. Delta response. At 11, St. James.

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0: Flyer Force arrived.
1: 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I can not get down there too deep. It's pretty soft.
2: Yeah, 10-4, that's fine. I suppose you just park there in case I need water, and I'll fill off you because I'm doing pretty good with this. I'm almost completely full. I can just soak it with the monitor. I'm going to back out, and then if you kind of see where I'm at, this whole little swath right here, just soak this down pretty good. Go back towards this tree that's sprouting up in six different ways, and that's about the spots we're concerned with right now.
1: 10-4, switch to 11.
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0: Two 2210 South Bluff Center. It's going to be about 8 at a cattle out. RP said the fence is down. She didn't see anybody at this address that she could ask for help.
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0: Were you 10-4 last traffic? Animal problem, 2210 Bluff Center Road.
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0: 479 JSEM. Were you 10-4 last traffic?
1: No, be advised.
0: I've arrived at the jail. Any mileage? 26057. Traffic's up.
2: 467.
0: We're gonna go for a Webb and 16 with AD George 89. We're on 15 and Webb.
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0: Can you advise the ambulance to come in the side door on the south side of the residence?
1: Can you mark ambulance 33 en route? Understood. 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
2: Use the side door for entry. Understood. 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

0: 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Is showing active, registration active.
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0: 3JC, where can you take our admin addresses? 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
0: Address is Hispanic female, two last names, first last is E. Edward S. Sam, C. Charles A. Adam, and Nora D. David, Ocean, and Nora. Second last is M. Mary Edward J. John I. Ida A. Adam. First name is G. George R. Robert I. Ida Sam E. Edward L. Lincoln D. David A. Adam. Date of birth, 1978, 08, 01, 1978, August 1st.

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0: Harrison and Lamar with Nebraska 8 Edwards 32. Correction, 8 Edwards 2232. Repeating 8 Edwards 3332.

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0: Over Riverside and Solly with E. Edward K. King, O. Ocean, Union 39. 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
1: Do we have any contact information for residents at number 11 in the house?
0: Attached a name and phone number in call comments. Looks like he just was down the road from 2210.

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0: Last name, M. Mary, O. Ocean, R. Robert, O. Ocean, Z. Zebra. First name, B. Boy, R. Robert, Y. Young, A. Adam, and Nora. Date of birth is... standby. Date of birth is 1993-0906. 1993-0906.
2: Cincinnati. 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
0: No, that's okay.
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0: 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One is pushing the other.
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0: It will be a Nebraska Hispanic male, two last name, first last name, Balada, B-Boy A. Adam, L. Lincoln A. Adam, D. David A. Adam, second last name, Palacio, P. Paul A. Adam, L. Lincoln A. Adam, C. Charles, I. Ida, O. Ocean, first name, Yosemite, Y. Young, O. Ocean, S. M. and Mary A. Adam, and Nora, Y. Young, date of birth will be 11-17-1995, November 17, 1995.

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0: 3rd in Walnut, it's going to be a silver Ford Taurus, 18 county plate. 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

0: 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Tonight. 911, hang up at Bosselman Travel Center. 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I have 13 words attached.
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1: 10-4, I'm going to contact RPL.

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0: I'll be out at 3rd and Wheeler. 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

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Good. I'm first in Sycamore. Where do you want me? Nowhere specific, just 10 seconds before the area. I didn't see any vehicle driving on the wrong side of the road on 3rd. 10-4.

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0: I walked the area of 3rd and Wheeler, made contact with multiple individuals who were unaware of anything going on. Drove the area of Locust and 3rd, still 1077.
1: Like I said, I'm 1077 all the way up to 4th Street. 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
1: Traffic stop at 18 County Vehicle, 3rd and Pine, it'll be 18 Union 267.

0: northbound on 1-0 from Sarah Dunderson.
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1: Second is going to be Nebraska Black Male. Last name, J. John, I. Ida, D. Boy, R. Robert, I. Ida, L. Lincoln. First name, Ahmed, A. Adam, H. Henry, M. Mary, E. Edward, D. David. Date of birth, 1974, 0101.

0: 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She is advising that there was somebody following her earlier.
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3: 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Second mail is permit only, no one.
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1: 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He advised that he doesn't need any issues and accidentally butt dialed 911.
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0: 1L10-15. 4x4, GIEC on that.
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0: East Armenian Agency, this is mile marker 303 eastbound I-80 with NSC. Mile marker 303 eastbound.
1: Twenty-three zero eight.

Thank you, attention unit, GIC attention unit, southbound 281 and 34, southbound, white SUV, unable to maintain lane, 1111. Correction, 2311.

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0: 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It's going to be Nebraska plate 8 Effring 256. 8 Effring 256, 11-16th.

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0: We'll 4th and Eddie with Nebraska 8B Boy 8789. Repeating 8B Boy 8789. 4th and Eddie.
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0: Order Ford truck was shooting Orby's gun out. One hit his gun, unknown direction, last seen in the area about 10 minutes ago.
1: 10-4, 9th and Lincoln.

Jersey Attention Unit, Jersey Attention Unit. Mile marker 304, I-80 westbound, Penske truck, unable to maintain lanes, going all over the interstate, almost going into the ditch, 2318.

0: 68 Cedar 479. The vehicle just drove by the house and shot the Orbeez at the house again. They're southbound on Independence.
1: Cedar 1087, but you said southbound?
0: 10-4, yes, southbound.
1: 10-4, next one is coming straight northwest. I'm on Independence, I'm 1077.
2: Southern State Web, I'm going to try Mansfield area.
1: I think I got it, northbound Independence. Street westbound Arizona.

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Someone's down in a minute. Close that. Utah Northwest, the white F-150. He's going to try and flee for me.

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1: No, I should be good.
0: 10 more.

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Last name B-Boy Edward A. Adam U. Union B. Victor A. Adam I. Ida S. Sam. 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
1: I tried calling you, did that go through? My apologies, were you called patrol on Sergeant 3 phone? Sergeant 3 phone? 10-4.
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1: JC 454.
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1: Is that you on Highway 2, or is that...
0: Yeah, I'm Highway 2.
1: Just want to set us directly north of the traffic stop.
0: I can do that.
1: Four 6-7-3-1-6. Go ahead.
0: I'm right behind 7-1. Where would you like me?
1: Go ahead and go blockers 2 over.
0: King 10 on your left.
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0: 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Male advised he was going to take care of a male who cheated on his sister and then left the location. They're unable to contact him now.
1: Understood.
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1: 10-9, please.
0: Disregard.
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0: 2250. JT465.
2: LEC, go ahead.
0: Assist 473 with 240 Ellington.
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1: 2251.
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1: Yeah, we could probably do that.
0: 10-4.

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0: 467, do you see a record stick on Edmund? 467. I got a Nebraska white male, last name Schuster, SM, C. Charles, H. Henry, U. Union, SM, T. Thumb, E. Edwards, R. Robert, first name Noah, N. Nora, A. O. Ocean, A. Adam, H. Henry, middle initial, E. Edwards. Date of birth is going to be 02-24-2007,
1: February 24th, 2007. 467, no one, valid.
0: 10-4.
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0: 473 DOT, we're going to check on Edwin, Nebraska, Hispanic male.
1: 473.
0: Two last names, Flint, first of last, L. Robert Ocean and Mary E. Edward or Robert Ocean. Flint, second last name, Z. Zebra, A. Adam and Mary A. Adam or Robert I. Adam, P. Paul A. Adam. Flint, first name, J. John Ocean or Robert D. David Y. Young, middle initials E. Edward, 2003, 0518.

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0: 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It'll be going to their lot. 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
0: 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Repeating 90 David 4295.
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0: I'm en route St. Francis Medical Center for medical clearance. If you could advise me, I'll be en route.
1: 2015.
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0: 3629 in 8th Circle. RP is an employee at St. Francis. They're trying to make contact with an on-call doctor. They have a patient that is critical. 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
1: JC on Evan.
0: 468.
1: I'm with 454 in the air.
0: Ten four.

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1: 45. 461, what's on 40?
0: On West 8th, right next to St. Francis.

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1: Yeah, we're 10-4, thank you.
0: So 168.
2: Good.
0: Are you at St. Francis?
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0: 1 male, 1015 en route to St. Francis for blood draw. Can you alert the labs, please?
1: 2031.

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0: 7365, Edmund. 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The tow truck driver's wanting the keys.
1: Six, yeah, I see traffic stop.
2: 446.
1: We're going to be Broadwell and 6. It's going to be Nebraska plate 8, D David 4638. 8, D David 4638. Broadwell and 6.

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1: JC
2: 493. Tell 4. 473 JC, set plate on Adam.
0: 473.
2: Nebraska 8, D Davis 5852. 8, D Davis 5852.
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2: Go 3rd and Wheeler of Minnesota, T-Tom, T-Paul is Sam, 049, TPS 049, 3rd and Wheeler.
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0: 209,
1: Jesse.
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2: 2051.

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1: Maybe four for another, just because of the
0: 10-4, just around the corner.

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1: 10-4 to probably be a couple minutes when you arrive at PD at Paul County.
0: Understood.
2: 469 Jesse, you're broken chicken admin, Nebraska, Minnesota, blackmail.
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2: The last name is going to be D. David Ocean and Nora A.S. Lincoln, D. David as Sam Ocean and Nora. First name, and Mary Ocean and Nora T. Tom R. Robert E. Edward L. Lincoln L. Lincoln. Middle name, J. John Ocean, V. Victor Ocean and Nora. Date of birth, 1989, 5/30/1989, May 30th. I have an expired Minnesota OLM. I'm en route, 1 mile, 1015 Hall County.
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1: 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We got multiple people fighting. 7-3 is on scene.

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0: 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We're going to be 10-4 down here.
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0: the mail at 2723 Prospect. He left the residence, advised the voices in his head are getting worse and no one can help him. RP advised he's going to be at the Grand Island Cemetery on Sully Park.
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0: 4646 7468, the male on the far north side, male named Aaron Green, attempting to direct him across the bank.
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0: 7146. 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
0: Reference my mail for St. Geordie. We're in triple I for prior to you.
1: Can you 10-9 the triple I?
0: Triple I DUI prior 15 years.
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0: Do you want me to contact RV?
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0: 10-4.

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1: On admin.
0: Triple I was negative.
1: 10-4, thank you.
0: 118.

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0: Can you
1: 10-9?
0: Go ahead.
1: He's going to be on the far north east corner of the 23rd and off South Avenue.

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Would you start a cat call for assist at the casino? Myself, 425, we're going to take 1014, one adult male. 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
0: He's in that Mustang, 316.
2: Yeah, with Florida, XX-ray, Q Queen, R Robert, 309.
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1: I'm South Front Walnut. I go assist 46. Understood.
0: Four, 46, JC Edmonds.
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0: Observation period.
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4-7 IJS, you are Kevin. 4-7. Breaker 6, Nebraska white male, last name Carol. C. Charles A. Adam, R. Robert, R. Robert. O. Ocean, L. Lincoln, L. Lincoln. First name Elijah. E. Edward, L. Lincoln, I. Ida. J. John, A. Adam, H. Henry. Middle initial C. Charles. Date of birth 07-01-15, January 1507.

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1: 473.
0: Second and Sycamore with Nebraska, 8F Frank 8392, 8F Frank 8392, second and Sycamore.

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0: Last name R. Robert, I. Ida, C. Charles, H. Henry, A. Adam, R. Robert, C. David, S. Sam, O. Ocean, N. Nora. First name, B. Boy, R. Robert, Y. Young, C. Charles, E. Edward, date of birth, 2000-08-19, 2000-08-19.

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0: 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Advised the monitor is out of control, possibly 1073.
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0: 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They are answering for the exact one, but that's where it's pinging at.
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0: 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Suspicious RP advisors, a red car that's not parked in the line, and there's a puke next to it, so he thinks the driver's intoxicated.
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9317, GIC 1052. 50817. 1052-281-I-80 with, I believe it's California, taking IATA 8 out of 8406. Hi, 1048. Ah. 433.

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0: Checking status. Also, can you 10-9 the traffic you had earlier?
1: Thompson 4, I apologize. It'll be Ohio.
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0: Are you guys 10-4?
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0: 10-4. Line in Ashton.
1: If you're not busy, can you be en route so I can translate?
0: Patterson.

9317 GIC 2960. Ohio blackmail. 90817. 2960. Ohio blackmail. Last name, Emery Ocean G Zebra. E. Edward, first name, taking E. Edward Y. Young, Ocean, and Nora, middle initial J. John. Date of birth. Date of birth, March 14th, 2002. 0314, 2002. I do have Ohio, Owillan. Okay, Jury 17, no one valid is attached. Reporting. 439.

0: 469 Jesse. Four six seven will be taking my spot for 31 L Lincoln. 446, are you 10-4 on that?
1: Yeah, he's 10-4.

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0: 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I'll be in route to the 34L Lincoln with 55.

0: 67. Is that location aware of this call?
1: 10-4, they are the ones who called. They're currently on the phone with the person.
0: Understood. Has there been any indication of a location?
1: No. No.
0: Understood.
1: 316, are you 10-4 last call?
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0: 10-4. Also 1078, staff did disclose that the male is intoxicated, so they're unsure of what actually happened.
1: Understood.
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0: 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You're all static. It's 431, 10-6 with you.
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4: Hey, just 1078, we're on all on Ops 4 at the casino to be able to communicate with each other. I told dispatch, if you need something, call me at Patrol Sergeant 3.
5: Patrol Sergeant 3, got it. Are we 10-4 to go to main then?

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0: References details just for my 1078. We have don't have a computer up yet. Can I get a description of the female in the last known direction?
1: 431. They are currently second in Jefferson. The female's going to be Samantha Sage. The male did advise he does not want police officers because she will not speak to them. However, she is threatening her life.
0: Ten four, we're second, Eddie.

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0: Roberto Lopez, you should have an address out of Grand Island on North Front.

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Records check on a Samantha Sage. Last name is S Sam A Adam G George E Edward. First name is Samantha. Common spelling. I'll get you a date of birth in a second. 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
1: Reference on mail, no one, expired, reinstatement revoked, no license issued, surrendered.
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0: It's going to be a Nebraska male, last name Hayes. H. Henry, A. Adam, Y. Young, SM. First name Jaden. J. John, A. Adam, Y. Young, D. David, E. Edward, N. Nora. Date of birth 2004-21. 2004-21.

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At 407 9th Street West. Wood River Fire. 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Delta response. At 407 9th Street West.

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Iowa male, Luis Torres, last name, first last name is Tecum, O. Ocean, O. Robert, O. Robert, E. Edward, S. Sam, second last name is T. Charles, A. Adam, S. Sam, Tecum, I. Ida, L. Lincoln, L. Lincoln, O. Ocean, first name is O. Lincoln, U. Union, I. Ida, S. Sam, date of birth is 06-03-1988, 1988-06-03, let me know when you're ready for this.

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3: Victor E. Edward or Robert A. Adam. First name is Y. Young, E. Union, S. Sam, L. Lincoln, E. Edward, I. Ida, D. David, Y. Young. Date of birth is 03-04-1987.

0: still Sabrina.
1: Was there a third?
0: Yes. Permanent residence card, Lee Annabelle Torres Arinjo. First last name is T. Tom O. Ocean O. Robert O. Robert E. Edward S. Sam. Second last name is Enora A. Adam O. Robert A. Adam. Enora J. John O. Ocean. First name is L. Lincoln I. Ida A. Adam. Enora A. Adam B. Boy E. Edward L. Lincoln. Date of birth is 06-09-2011, 2011-06-09.

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0: 20. 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
1: Yeah,

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He was a Hispanic male, dark shirt and shorts. 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
1: Yes, 10-4.
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2414 West Capitol, 2414 West Capitol, apartment P, Paul 103, contact James. He's rambling about someone breaking into his apartment last night. It's probably the neighbors, because they're always harassing him, and somebody was just at his door harassing him, and his speech is, at first he's very confusing, his speech is a little bit slow, so maybe I'm under the influence.

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Alva Fire and Ambulance 3. Breathing problem. Delta response. At 114, Asteroid Court. Alva Fire and Ambulance 3. 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At 114, Asteroid Court.

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1: 114 asteroid report. Have 1055 and round 3 in trouble.
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1: We're 007 Driftwood. They got a bad run underground. We got a dead leg adapter in for now, and the homeowner knows to get an electrician.
2: Are you going to go on that 116 East Airport?
1: Yeah, we can. Was there a T-assault on Charlie 22 worth going to first?
2: I didn't get outages on that one.
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0: Do you have any more information about this call?
1: This is a female, I believe around 57. She's having trouble breathing. She's been sick since Thursday. She wants to go to Grand Island Regional. 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
0: In front of Bubbles Car Wash, 905 South Locust, there is a street sign down in the street. Earth and traffic hazard.
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Engine 2 and ambulance 2. Sick person. Charlie responds. At apartment 3. 208 5th Street West. Engine 2 and ambulance 2. Sick person. Charlie responds. At apartment 3. 208 5th Street West.

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0: 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I believe she now wants to go unknown for sure.
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1: 318, go ahead.
0: Just advising that I am holding an animal problem, just a small dog that someone found, and I don't have anybody available.
1: 10-4.
0: JC480.
1: Yes.
0: The male you had contact with at Liberty Campus, was he 1040 to 90, either one?
2: I don't believe he's 1040, but he sure has some signs of 1090.
0: Well, thank you, Commission. It's JC, Ambulance 3, Rescue 3.
3: Go for Ambulance 3.
0: Units responding to leave. This male has some

say again, GIC. PD had contact with this male earlier this morning. It sounds like there's some mental illness happening. 300. And I think...

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1: Go ahead.
0: I don't see it laying around anywhere.
1: 10-4, Delta 19, it's probably locked up.
0: 10-4.
2: Patrol.
1: 5-1. 116 East Airport, had a trigger down service. Got the power back up. Found it. Well done. True trained observer.

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0: 1052, Highway 30 and West Street, Highway 30 and West Street, Nebraska passenger plate, 48, J. John, 657, repeating 48, John, 657, 1048.

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Highway 30 and West Street again. Highway 30 and West Street with Nebraska Patrick Plate 5 A Adam 93. 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
1: Can you attach the RP phone contact so I can give him a call?
0: You're a lot of static tonight.
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1: We were 1012 with the RP. RP advised they went east on State. We are clear across town, and there's a county unit nearby. 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
1: Check there, 231 South Sycamore. She's in flight of a brown chihuahua running blue. Head towards the alley. Check the area.
0: 10-4, and we're out from Rodwell and 7th.

0: 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Sick person. Alpha response. At 2214 Grand Island Avenue. 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Sick person. 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

0: 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Echo response. 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
1: Seven, 1515 East 7th, 740 male, not conscious, not breathing.
2: Ambulance 2, GIEC.
1: Ambulance 2.
2: Ten four, we're in closer. We can take your spot.
1: Over. 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
2: Status of the female?
1: We're trying, stand by.
2: 10-4, we're going to code up from first and second one.
1: 431, she can't move him. He's stuck between the wall and a cabinet, it sounds like. I don't think he's breathing. She's very hesitant to get too close.
2: 10-4, we'll be.
1: This is 10-4 direct, 128. I see ambulance 2.
0: Call update. 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Assist with sick person. Alpha response. At 2214 Grand Island Avenue. 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Ambulance 2. Assist with cardiac arrest. Echo response. At 1515 3D.

0: Hamilton one. Yeah, you see. 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
1: GIC ambulance 2.
0: Ambulance 2, go ahead.
1: The patient is unable to be moved. I believe 1065.
2: Chevrolet reverse. 8F Frank 3565. Vehicles all over the road. Reckless. Last thing, westbound. 1131.

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1: Go ahead. 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Very small.
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0: Serial number is T. Tom W. William L. Lincoln 975. 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
0: 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Missouri Plate, O, Ocean, H, Henry, J, John, C, Charles, 20.
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0: 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Missouri Mail, last name Potter, P. Paul, R. Ocean, T. Tom, E. Edward, R. Robert, last name Brent, B. Boy, R. Robert, E. Edward, and Nora, T. Tom, middle initial M. Mary, date of birth 06-16-1995, date of birth 06-16-1995.
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0: 1142.
2: Ten 59, continuing, passing Sherman, still westbound state. Continuing, turn southbound, Hancock, southbound him. And she has severe front end damage.

Continuing southbound just past Kingston, 8 County, Sea Charles, 4267. Sea Charles, 4267. Westbound 17th.

Continuing, she's pulled into the driveway at 2915 West 17th. There's no room for her to park there. Now she's trying to back out. 1078, she has heavy front end damage already from something.

UAC attention units continuing. They are still at the address on West 17th. It was a male driver. He is out of the vehicle. He's still drinking. He's wearing an unbuttoned shirt, dark pants, and he has a female passenger with him. She's wearing a brown shirt. Just continuing.

0: 6480. West 8th Street, 618 West 8, contact Chris Schleicher, reference Hispanic male that's putting garbage in Collar's garbage can. He tried to confront him, but the Hispanic male kept saying no English.
1: Are they both still on scene?
0: Yes, they were at the time of the call.

0: Going to South Patrol.
1: 5-1.
0: 621 West Koenig. That tree limb broke into another tree. It's a massive one, so there's nothing we can do about it. It's not on our wires, but it is over top of our wires. I don't see it being a problem for now. They were notified to get a tree trimmer, and if we need to drop the service for them, we will. But if the tree trimmer don't come for a while, I don't want to kill their power just yet.
1: And four.
0: The owner and the landlord were both notified, so.
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0: 490GIC, can you show me in the area of call 68L? I believe I'm going to be behind the subject vehicle, southbound on Hancock, to be Nebraska 8C Charles 4267, 8C Charles 4267. We're going to be 1052 Hancock and 13. Eastbound on 13.
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1: Simpler. 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All the damage is old damage.
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0: 95531, how far out are you guys? We are Locust and 10th heading your way, Locust and 10th. 10-4, do you want us to hold off on fields or pursuits?
1: If you can, I'm okay with holding off. 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

0: Okay, 1059, 1074. 1059, 1074, westbound 30, leaving Merritt County, approaching Gun Barrel. Westbound 30. Westbound 30, just entering Hall County. It's a small silver car swerving all over the road. He's almost caused at least one head-on collision. Brake checking. My caller is following in a blue vehicle.
1: Double.

JC 1059 continuing. They are turning southbound Shady Bend from Highway 30, southbound Shady Bend from Highway 30. Plate is 10 D David F Frank 6910 DF 69. RP is no longer following. 1023.

0: 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I'm going to see an LEC. 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

0: 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I'll be out with that vehicle above the pantry off Bismarck, voluntary contact.
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0: Last name Morales, M. Mary, Ocean, R. Robert, Adam, L. Lincoln, D. Edward, S. Sam. First name, C. John, Ocean, R. Robert, G. George, E. Edward, middle initial, B. Boy. Date of birth, 5/24/2005, May 24, 2005.

0: DC, that was all static.
1: 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No ones, no locals.
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0: 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Everything's 10-4. 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
0: Just confirming you do also want a separate all number for the attention units, correct?
1: 10-4, that works with me.
0: Understood. Talk to you then.

0: Right, Carol. Second area, Kearney Inclusive Park, 202 North Custer. Received a complaint of a juvenile on an electric bicycle riding through the park. The caller was concerned for the other kids, small kids playing in the park. So he might have been hit, so just kind of concerned.
1: Yeah.

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1: JD band 30
0: with ground supervisor 8 of Frank 313, A Frank 313.
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0: 52 and 8.
1: Sure, and 8, go ahead.
0: Parked at Ashley Park by the restroom is a silver older vehicle, 49 County F Frank 120. He's parked by a red van. My caller says when they were at Eagle Scout Park, he was circling the park, and then she and her child went to Ashley Park, and then he's been circling at Ashley Park too. Now he's parked.
1: Jeff Ward.
0: 4-3.

0: T318. And thank you. Just making you aware, we're holding a couple of calls from the suspicious vehicle at Ashley Park. The other is a disturbance. 721 East 8th Street. They are separated at this moment.
1: Careful.
0: 1244.
1: Boy, there's a...
0: 40.
1: I'll go to that disturbance instead of the park.

0: 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Any officer available to bring me the Tree Hard mission?
1: 5A, can you grab it and bring it up?
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1: I'm currently 1077.
0: Close the call.
1: 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Still going to look around a little bit more.
0: 1300.

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1: Can you advise what car the caller was driving?
0: No, it's just the suspicious silver Taurus with 49 county plates.
1: 10-4, there's nobody on the playground and I'm not seeing any silver Tauruses.
0: Four.

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1: Go for Bobo.
0: Area of East 30 in Capitol. Area of East 30 in Capitol. Caller says she heard 5 shots, then rapid fire. She says it sounds like it's coming from the old electrical building out there. And then when she went back inside her house, she heard more rapid fire.

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0: Go ahead. I'll be your route also.
1: Understood. 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

0: 4, Jesse.
1: Hi, 084.
0: Do we know RP's location of where she was when she heard it?
1: Therefore, she was at her house, 4561 East Capitol.
0: 7.
1: Is your name?

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1: 14.
0: This is 1078. I've got 35 en route just in case we need his skills as well. Send 4 of the appreciated.
2: Were you able to get a hold of the county attorney, or do you want me to try?
1: Yes, 10-4. Speaking now. Thank you.

141, you want to go make contact with RP at the address in the call column?

14. We just had another subject stop and advised that he thought it was south out in the trees from the marina.

81, you can make contact there and see if they heard it or have any idea where. 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I'm trying to find the address. 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

0: 3584. 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
1: 10-4, I'm going to go to co-op and see if I can see to the east behind that tree line. I don't see any way, other way to get in there.
0: For those units, I'm talking with RP right now. They're saying that's going to be west of RP's address. It's going to be around the Kurt Burger's address.
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Would you create me a follow-up at Lazy B, 2703 East Highway 30, and put myself and 487 on it, or route from LEC?

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0: What are you going to do? 190, GIC traffic stop. We're going to have 1 male, 1015 at Super Saver. Broadwell and 2nd, Broadwell and 2nd. 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
0: 1029, 1060, Hispanic Mill, Nebraska, when ready. It's going to be on a Caesar Raphael, spelling last, R. Robert, A. Adam, F. Frank, A. Adam, E. Edward, L. Lincoln, versus Caesar, C. Charles, E. Edward, S. Sam, A. Adam, R. Robert, date of birth, 1987, 0328, March 28, 1987, Hispanic Mill, Nebraska.

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0: Amber Gregg, last name G. George, R. Robert, E. Edward, G. George, G. George, Amber A. Adam, M. Mary, B. Boy, E. E. Edward, R. Robert, date of birth 1980, 10-15-1980.

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Matthew is his neighbor. 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
0: Are we showing active insurance on that vehicle?

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1: Yeah, 10-4, if we can do it. 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

Ambulance 2. Transfer. Alpha response. At the Heritage at Sagewood. 1920. Sagewood Avenue. Ambulance 2. Transfer. Alpha response. At the Heritage at Sagewood. 1920. Sagewood Avenue.

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0: Can you put me back, Code 7, LEC, for follow-up?
1: Fortune 09.

0: is Vietnam.
1: 487.
0: I believe I'll be out at the Davis Apartments, 700 block of West Charles. Reference the noise complaint.
1: 1418.

0: 7 GA Seattle.
1: 487.
0: Can you update the address to 707 West Charles? And the individuals have been contacted.

0: The ruin.
1: At Lincoln Park by the kids' pool, there is a pit bull running loose. Color did not say it was vicious, it just said it was.
0: Symbol. Just 1078, 490 is going to have to run to the jail for code 7 quick before our last 1015 bombs out, then we can handle.

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1: Hey,
2: 1447. GIC engine 2. So this will be in the East Ditch, Sky Park and Capitol, about an eighth of a mile north is what my reporting party said. He also said there's another one at Airport and Sky Park. He says they're both about 10 by 10.
1: Understood.
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0: 474 Jersey.
1: 474.
0: You can show me en route to 87 on Lincoln. I will take 490's place. And can you show him code 7 at Hall County Correction?

0: 58.
1: 59.
0: Ten four.
1: Ten four.

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1: Got them, Sycamore.
0: I drove the entire school, park, pool area, 1077. People haven't seen anything that are at the pool.
1: Got 4. Four seven four. 1022.

Yeah, engine 2 and another grass fire. Airport and Academy.

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1: What was the last four on the phone number?
0: 8807
1: 10-4, thank you.
0: 1509

0: 459.
1: Everything with 10-4. 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

0: 8734, I'll be a minute. 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
1: Okay, I'll call for somebody else if I need it.
0: 10-4. On Walnut, just south of Koenig, I will be out with a young juvenile male.

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I'll be back in route 2. This is 3-4.

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1: Go ahead on Evan.
0: Just for Mission 78, is are we going to park up off of North Road?
1: Yes, park.

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1: Go for ambulance 3.
0: Hey, we're saying that he's unresponsive, but he's clearly talking in the background. 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He's in a chair, they're trying to get him.

0: 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Are you guys 10-4?
1: Yes, I think 3-4 is working on some other arrangement.
0: 10-4.
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Three-story multifamily dwelling. 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

0: Rescue 3 Battalion and Ladder 4. This is going to be on off of Weaver. 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
1: Understood. Battalion's understood.

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1: 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Did you 10-9?
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Sun Control, Denton, Nebraska, passenger 8A Adam 203 should come back to a Chrysler van, silver color.

also be nice if somebody's for Webb Road and Highway 30, going to be eastbound Highway 30, black, smaller motorcycle, white male, black shirt, blue jeans, leaving in and out of traffic. 1824.

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0: 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C. Charles O. Ocean, R. Robert, D. David, E. Edward, R. Robert O. Ocean. 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
0: 117 is in the clubhouse. Is this where that call is? Or do you have callers still on the line?
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7167. 367. 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Devor.

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Will you show me how to the library on 2nd with the mail?